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to Bombay. 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One dark night, she slipped her iron chain, and off she ran to Hindustan and was never

is glowing, the sun's going down, the wind is weeping. 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

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The moon is glowing, free moon was shining.

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The moon is glowing, the sun's going down, the wind is sweeping. The moon is glowing, the pretty moon was shining.

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I just learned the weather could kill.

0: 703-685-2177. That's 703-685.
1: I did so. Was it well received, or did people just kind of boo and hiss and gather their belongings?
2: Audience went wild.
1: There you go.
3: There you go.
1: And did your brother ever get a job?
2: He just escaped from a state institution.
1: There you go. Congratulations.
3: Thank you for calling. Paul, are you at the North Pole?
4: Yeah, well, more or less. It's 30 below.
1: Hi, how are you?
3: Wow.
1: What are you doing up there at the North Pole?

0: get a cab.
1: I said casually, ah, no, no, come back to my place. Only live just round the corner, you can go home in the morning, yeah?
0: Well, I don't think so. I mean, I've only known you a day, it's a bit soon, isn't it? Give me a ring sometime, yeah?

claws and tearing at my clothes. Who's the fear could do all this? I was helpless.

Celebrate the ladies from the girls. Are you ready for a revolution? 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I see.